0: fucking Roses fans have stuck with us through all the fucking shit and to all those opposed.
1: Well.

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1: A few questions that I need to know. How you could ever hurt me so. I need to know what I've done wrong and how long it's

That's funny, I guess you've heard my songs. Well, I'm too busy for your business. Go find a girl who wants to listen. Cause if you think I was born yesterday, you have

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The people are the tongue, the space are waiting told. The ladies and the men sitting in the park and muse and see the space. The land